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Sunday night. Yo, thanks for listening today. It's Brew. Nothing gives me more false confidence like sending an email and ending it with, let me know if you have any questions. Because the second they do, I'm in trouble.

It's Country Sunday Night. What's up? It's Brew. I looked at my calendar this morning and got annoyed at how busy this month is going to be. Then I remembered who put all that stuff on there. I'm like, gosh, past Brew, what are you thinking?

0: 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I took a screenshot today for something really important, which means I'll never be able to find it in my phone ever again.
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0: Yeah. John Wick, what?

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Jenny and Jagger in the morning. 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

0: Hey, it's Country Sunday Nights with me, Brew. Here's a hot topic for you. Taking your shoes off on airplanes, is it okay?
1: Personally, no. Like, if you want to take off your shoes and, like, stay in your seat just to, like, air out a bit, I guess it's okay, but, like, not to walk around the plane. Like, I don't want to go to the bathroom with just my socks.
0: No, the guy on my last flight was peeling his socks off and, like, stretching his toes and putting them on the armrest.
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Shout out to the group chat leaders. Like, if that's you in the group chat who is the one who responds instantly, I realize today I think I'm the one who's making them wait 3 to 5 business days.

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0: 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Oh, what's up, Lizzie? Besides your phone, what is the one thing you can't leave your house without?
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0: 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I'm over here thinking the phone is the most important thing. 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

0: Country Sunday night. It is Brew. What's up, Lucy? What you been doing today?
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1: What's going on? Thanks for listening. Today it's Brew. I haven't been drinking lately, kind of doing like a cleanse this month. I will say though, getting home and cracking open a cold Capri Sun just doesn't quite hit the same.

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The all-new

freedom. It's more than a word. It's small towns and open highways, bonfires under the stars, the sound of country music coming through the speakers with the windows rolled down. This summer, as America celebrates 250 years of independence, the Wolf celebrates with you. 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

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Tune in for murders that defy explanation, mystery seeking exploration, and shocking secrets that will leave you breathless. 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

Potts Farm was a place to go. Load a truck up, hit the dirt road. Jump the barbed wire, spread the word. Light the bonfire and call the girls. King in the can and the Marlboro man. Jack and Jim were a few good men. Where you learn how to kiss and cuss and fight too. Better watch out for the boys in blue. And all this small town, he said, she said. Ain't it funny how rumors spread? Like I know something y'all don't know. Man, that talk is getting old. You better mind your business, man. Watch your mouth. Before I have to knock that loud mouth out. I'm tired of talking, man. Y'all ain't listening. Them old dirt.

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0: Country Sunday night. Hey, thanks for chilling with me, Brew. How are you feeling?
1: I'm excited. Oh my gosh. I'm trying to cook at the same time, listening to the radio.
0: Oh.
1: Listening for Post Malone.
0: Post, I'll get him on. What are you making right now?
1: I am making hamburgers and some tater tots and some chili beans.
0: Be right over.
1: Okay.

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0: Welcome to the Mo and Stickman Show. That is Mo over there. I am Stickman. And Mo, I hope I got this right. I put the thingamabob inside the whatchamacallit, and then I turned that doohickey. And whatever it is, though, still don't work. You got any ideas?
1: It sounds like you shouldn't be working on it at all because you don't know what is happening.
0: You know, the thingamajig, you know?
1: Yeah.

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0: 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What sounds like a compliment, but really kind of an insult?
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2: 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Thank you.
3: 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We get that sometimes.
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3: Brazil hosting the World Cup. The Maracanã waiting. Neymar injured. Captain Thiago Silva suspended. Belo Horizonte, the Mineiro. Germany scored in the 11th minute. Then 5 more goals in 18 minutes. By halftime, it was 5-0. Brazilian fans in yellow shirts openly weeping in the stands. Children crying. Adults blank-faced. Germany scored a 6th, then a 7th. Oscar pulled one back at the death. A goal so meaningless, players didn't even celebrate. Final score, Brazil 1, Germany 7. The most catastrophic defeat in the host nation's footballing history. They called it the Mineirazo, a wound deeper than the Maracanazo of 1950. A country had assumed the trophy was its birthright. Football has no birthright.
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0: proud to be your dating consultant. See, Mo and Stickman have been through the dating process. Each of us found our significant other. We got married, thereby winning the dating game. Now, granted, it was 100 years ago, but we still did.
1: Don't put me in that age bracket.
0: So, remember when dating had a pretty clear, like, roadmap? Meet somebody, start dating, become a couple, update your Facebook status, buy matching pajamas, and, you know, okay. That's how it worked. Well, there is a new thing that singles are embracing. It's called wildflowering. Wildflowering.
1: Oh. Do we want to be wildflowered?
0: Well, I think this is the way dating should be done, to be honest. You stop worrying so much about the labels, the timelines, and trying to define every part of the relationship. Instead, you just let things develop naturally and see where they go. But apparently now it's, quote, new, he said with finger quotes, called wildflowering.
1: I don't disagree with just starting off, figuring out how you feel. But I do feel at some point there needs to be some, I don't want to say boundary. But if one person is really serious and has a lot of feelings, the other one's wildflowering. And they wildflower to somebody else for a minute and that person gets sad. I'm not saying you need to take any relationship to social media status or anything. But you as a couple need to at least discuss your feelings.
0: It's funny you say that. They do say if you plan on wildflowering, make sure the other person knows that you're wildflowering.
1: Yeah, because when I hear wildflowering, I'm hearing, yeah, I'm a little interested in you. And, oh, hey, what's going on over here? How are you doing? Oh, hi there. Have I met you yet?
2: We've been to both Carolinas, seen a big Montana sky, driven up and down the coast a few times. London, Paris, paradise. But ain't got much memory. Other scenes come to think I missed them all. And damn, babe,

0: A thief in San Francisco allegedly robbed a hot yoga studio and allegedly made off with an armful of activewear.
1: I was thinking, what are we stealing from a hot yoga place?
0: But here's the thing. That's not the weird part of the story.
1: Oh.
0: It was his getaway vehicle.
1: Okay.
0: It was a Waymo car, like the driverless Waymo car.
1: Really?
0: Yep. Instead of having a friend waiting outside, he called a Waymo. Now, you would think...
1: Is that a reliable getaway car?
0: You'd think that it would be easier to make this case easy to solve because you have to do it with your phone, there's cameras, the whole bit. Well, he booked a ride through an app. The car, like I said, is covered in cameras. Here we are 6 months later, and they still don't have any arrests. They think that the person that did this may have been using stolen information and a burner phone to book the ride. So somewhere out there, there is a guy still walking around in stolen yoga britches. And
1: yoga britches?
0: Yoga, that's not a thing.
1: I think your Southern just fell out a little bit there. I don't think we use that word with britches and yoga.

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The Summer of Freedom is on 106.5 The Wolf.

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0: Because you listen to the Mo and Stig Man show, you know that it takes
1: all kinds of cans
0: to make this little world go round. We're going to call this story, It Just Disappeared. Oh, wait. No, it didn't.
1: That sounds like my kids.
0: Coming up on the Mo and Stig Man show.
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0: Police in Bangkok arrested a security guard accused of stealing money from a donation box at a Buddhist temple. Oh. And according to the investigators, he didn't just sneak in. He got really creative. They say that he climbed over a wall, covered his head with a cloth to hide his identity, and then recited what he described as a spell to make himself invisible.
1: How'd that go for him?
0: Unfortunately for him, the spell did not work. Does that surprise anyone?
1: Really?
0: And security cameras captured the whole thing. Police had no trouble.

0: Forget the fancy cars. The things that people are using to show that they have made it have changed a lot.
1: What is it that we're bragging about?
0: We'll tell you about it coming up on the Mo and Stickman Show.

0: to get to know you, everything about you makes me want you, know what you're doing, baby, don't you, don't you?
1: Status symbols have changed. They ain't what they used to be. There was a survey that asked people

0: right, this is creepy. AI-enabled dolls can now hold full-on conversations with children.
1: Awkward.
0: We saw how that worked out in the Chucky movies, right?
1: Yeah.
0: I mean, that's not technically AI, but still, that's a good foreshadowing thing.
1: Yeah, no thanks.

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late last week, one of our coworkers brought her baby into the office and then said, hey, would you babysit for a minute? You should see me trying to take care of this baby. 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

0: time zone am I on? What country am I in?
1: It doesn't matter. It's 5 o'clock somewhere.
0: It's always on 5 in Margaritaville, come to think of it.
1: Yeah, I heard that.
0: You've been there, haven't you?
1: Yes, sir.
0: I've seen your boat there.

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0: Jenny.
3: Good morning.
0: Jagger.
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0: Jenny and Jagger in the morning.
8: Now that I have my coffee,
9: let's get it.
10: It is 6:02. It's a Monday. Good morning.
3: It's a Monday. Fun day Monday.
10: Okay, I like that.
3: Yeah, let's go with it.
10: I like the positive thoughts. It's Jagger. It's Jenny. It's Matt. Hi.
3: Okay, first of all, right off the top here, love the haircut, Jagger.
10: Oh, my goodness, Jenny.
3: You look great.
10: Thank you.
3: And when I say a haircut, my dad would have said you got them all cut.
10: Thank you. I feel really good. It was time for a change.
3: Mm-hmm.
10: And we went short.
3: You went really short, but I think it looks amazing on you. I love it.
10: Thank you, Jenny. It's very sweet.
3: I feel like a haircut can change everything. I really do.
10: Well, sometimes
3: you could be in a mood.
10: Sometimes it's good to change a little bit of luck too, isn't it? Sometimes
3: 100%.
10: I believe that sometimes that can help as well.
3: Yeah. I'm a person, you guys have seen me. Well, when I met you guys, my hair was shorter. It was like a bob, right?
10: Mm-hmm.
3: And but I love extensions.
10: Yeah.
3: So once I got a job and could afford them again, I'm like, let's go.
10: Let's go.
3: So I have on my fake hair these days, but I get really bored with hair. So it's like I change the color, I change the cut, whatever, nice. All the time.
10: Nice.
3: And I do think like every time I cut it shorter, I feel a little sassier. Do you feel sassier?
10: I feel sassy. It's been a few years since it's been this short.
3: You look sassy.
10: Thank you.
3: Yeah.
10: I feel good.
3: Sassy Jags over here. Sassy pants.
10: Feeling pretty good, Jenny. Thank you.
3: So you're feeling good. Matt is not feeling good.
10: Oh,
3: you kind of missed our whole discussion we had before you walked in the room this
10: Uh-oh.
3: Morning.
10: Oh, what happened, buddy?
11: Look, I'll make this story a little shorter.
3: Story
11: a little shorter than when I told Jenny. I had the dishwasher at our house go out, basically, and flood the kitchen.
10: Oh,
11: yesterday
10: no.
11: afternoon, evening.
3: Ugh.
11: And
10: no.
11: there was a lot of cleaning up and doing other stuff to deal with that.
10: I'm sorry.
11: Shop vacuuming and lot. I mean, it was just a lot. So I got to bed pretty late last night dealing with all that.
10: Oh.
3: That's
11: nonsense.
3: Just one of those annoying, like, I don't need this in my life right now.
10: Extra
3: problems.
10: Stuff,
3: yeah.
10: extra problems.
11: No,
10: I'm sorry, buddy.
11: That's all right. Well, got a repair person coming on Wednesday, and hopefully they can fix it up for us.
10: Well, I hope it gets fixed fast. I'm sorry.
3: I know. I hope so. I'm so sorry.
10: Jenny, did you have a nice weekend?
3: Your girl was as lazy as it gets. I'm telling you, yesterday especially, I laid in my bed and watched movie after movie after movie on Netflix. I mean, I was a lazy bones. Because the weather was just kind of like, I don't know, it looked like it was going to rain periodically. Yeah. And when it's like that, you know I love to just hunker down,
10: right? I don't blame you.
3: Yeah, but I watched, you know what I watched? I watched Domestic Disturbance with John Travolta and Vince Vaughn. Have you guys ever seen that?
10: I saw it a long time ago. I think when it came out in theaters.
3: Yeah, it was years ago, right? I missed it in theaters. I kept telling Matthew that. I'm like, how did I miss this? This is such a good movie.
10: I'm pretty sure I saw that when it came out.
3: But Vince Vaughn plays the bad guy.
10: Yeah.
3: And it's so weird to see him in that role, but he nailed it.
10: And that's before he did the Wedding Crashers and all the fun comedies he was doing.
3: Yeah, and that's what I associate him with, is all the good lighthearted stuff.
10: Yeah.
3: He plays a bad guy, and he's great.
10: Yes.
3: It was a really good movie. So.
10: Yes.
3: So I'm all chilled.
10: All right, good.
3: Dealing with household problems.
10: Oh.
3: No, I mean.
10: Oh.
11: Yeah.
10: Well, we'll do our best to get through this today. How about that?
3: It's
11: that's
3: a
11: fine.
3: Mon-

0: Monday, we're all in this together.
1: We are.
0: Yeah.
1: So we do.
0: Yeah.
1: Like all our hands are coming into the circle. One, two, three, team.
0: Yeah. 3, 2, 1, life.
1: Let's go.
2: I'm just glad there's not any water on the floor in here, guys.
1: No, we're okay right now.
2: Okay, good.
1: It's Ella Langley and Morgan Wallen on

0: is the all-new 106.5 The Wolf with Jenny and Jagger in the morning. Your weather for today, some clouds, and then they'll decrease. It's decreasing clouds. High of 86 tonight. A chance of thunderstorms tonight. Low of 73 tomorrow. There's going to be a heat advisory in effect for our area. Let's see. It's going to be mostly sunny tomorrow with a high of 91. Right now, kind of weird out there. Kind of muggy. Kind of foggy. It's 73 here at the Wolf.
1: Yeah, our window is all fogged up like the shower.
0: Yeah, it is.
1: You can't see out.
0: It is so like sweaty looking.
1: Sweaty windows.
0: Sweaty windows.
1: Okay, we just played Ella Langley with Morgan Wallen.
0: Yes.
1: And Morgan, you know he likes to throw things.
0: Yes, unfortunately.
1: That's true. He was at it again this weekend. In fact, I have an entire report. There were so many things to talk about with Morgan Wallen, and we'll do that in your Nashville Nuggets.
0: It's coming up in minutes here on The Wolf.

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0: full of Morgan Wallen news. A lot of things to unpack here.
1: Okay.
0: All right. Well, the good thing is he's been hinting that some new music is on the way, posting pictures in the studio working. Friday, he went a little further and dropped a clip on socials of a previously unheard and fully produced song. And it's pretty good. Here's a clip of it.
1: Okay. I know you want to think that it's what we found, but if it was meant to be, we'd have been by now.
0: Typical catchy Morgan, right?
1: Sounds really good.
0: He's amazing in that way. I think everything he puts out is like good.
1: Yeah,
0: like, that's good.
1: Yeah, it's another good song. Yeah.
0: So that was the happy news.
1: Okay.
0: That was Friday during the day, but then Friday night, Morgan was in the middle of a concert in Pittsburgh. The clip has gone viral. Maybe you've seen it, but Morgan is mid-song and he notices a security guard filming him on the phone from the side of the stage area.
1: Right.
0: He snatches the phone and chucks it into the crowd. Doesn't miss a beat. Couple things. Chucking a phone into a crowd of people is a terrible idea because honestly, you knock somebody out with that, you knock out a tooth, you could give somebody a concussion. I mean, it's just not smart. However, at the same time, and this is where I feel like I will defend him a little bit, in that a security guard is there to be a security guard, and I don't think that that's part of the deal. Like, hey, I'm gonna, you know, film some of the concert while I'm over here being the security guard.
1: There's a story I heard that the security guard, somebody asked the security guard if he would film for them. It wasn't his phone.
0: Well, cool. But like, still, you're the security guard and your job is to be the security guard.
1: But he was securing. He just had the phone over his shoulder pointing it at him.
0: Yeah.
1: He wasn't not paying attention to what he was doing.
0: I'd like to know what's in the contract.
1: I don't know.
2: To me, it sounds like there were two mistakes that happened.
0: Mm-hmm.
2: The security guard indulging the fan.
1: Shouldn't have done that.
2: And Morgan shouldn't have thrown the phone.
1: Yeah.
2: Maybe just grab it and set it on the stage.
1: Yeah. Yeah.
0: Or if you really want to make a spectacle, just stop and be like, you're the security guard. Like, what are you doing? Like, I need you to, I don't know.
1: Well, he's in the middle of a song, I think.
0: Well, no, I know, but he, you know, rather than throw a phone. I don't know. I worry he threw that phone, he could have knocked somebody out.
1: It could have happened. I mean, think about this.
2: Yeah.
1: What have we been talking about? Don't go to a concert and throw stuff at the people on stage.
0: Correct.
1: People on stage shouldn't be throwing stuff at the crowd either.
0: No one needs to be throwing anything.
1: All right, there you go.
0: Yeah. Anyway,
1: I threw my pen down.
0: So that was, don't throw that at me.
1: Not at you. Threw it down. Threw it down because I'm agreeing with you.
0: Jagger starts throwing pens at me. Sharpies.
1: I would never throw a Sharpie at you.
0: No. All right. So there's more. Okay. So that was Friday night, and then fans were really disappointed because he was supposed to do two shows.
1: I know.
0: Saturday canceled the second Pittsburgh show, and
1: I know.
0: It supposedly had everything to do with the weather. They were expecting storms.
1: Correct.
0: Refunds were given. Whatever. However, there was controversy with this as well because the storms did roll through, but the weather totally cleared well before the show's scheduled 8 p.m. start. So fans were pretty mad, posting online about it. Morgan finally had to come out and make a statement, basically defending the decision to cancel the show. He said that he did the best he could with the information he had in the moment. I don't know. I guess I'd like to see that weather report, too.
1: Yeah.
0: You know, like, because if it did look like it was going to be terrible all night, well, I mean, you can't put everybody at risk.
1: Yeah.
0: I mean, I understand that.
1: That's a tough one.
0: Yeah.
1: It's a flip of a coin. And unfortunately, the flip of the coin was wrong this time.
0: Mm-hmm.
1: You know what I mean?
2: Yeah. Well, and it's hard to knock the guy and his team for wanting to keep people safe.
1: Exactly.
0: I mean, there's a lot of electricity there.
1: There's so many sides to the story. I saw some people post on Instagram that they like literally drove 8 hours to get there. They stayed at a hotel to go see the show.
0: I'm sure they did.
1: And that would suck. All their plans, literally all the money they put into that trip.
0: 100%. Gone. I totally get that. Yeah. But isn't that the risk you take no matter what?
1: I don't know.
2: Yeah.
1: Yeah.
2: I think so.
1: Okay.
2: It just sucks all around, really.
1: It does.
0: And that's the end of my story.
1: Thank you. All right, thanks.
0: Okay. New hair, put a little makeup on, look alive.
1: Okay.
0: Real pants, you know what I mean?
1: Real pants, is that you said?
0: I've got jeans on today, everybody. Can I get a round of applause for jeans?

0: label say?
1: Contents under pressure.
0: Yeah! Oh, that's so it! So it!
1: That's mine.
2: Jenny and Jagger in the morning. The all-new 106.5 The Wolf.

0: the all-new 106.5 The Wolf with Jenny and Jagger in the morning.
1: All right, Taylor Swift and Travis Kelce supposedly are getting married at Madison Square Garden in New York City. For those of us who have never been there, Jagger, can you paint the picture? What's that place like? Is it like in Kansas City and you got the T-Mobile Center?
0: It's like the T-Mobile Center. It's an arena. It's where the Knicks play basketball, who they're in the NBA Finals right now. It's also where the Rangers, mm-hmm. New York Rangers play hockey. All the concerts are there. All the big events are there, like wrestling.
1: I feel like it's the big deal when artists get to play there and sell it out. It's a huge deal.
0: Like Billy Joel has a record for the most sellouts there. I mean, Harry Styles actually is doing a residency there this summer. Mm-hmm. It's a huge venue. And Taylor Swift, of course, as a performer, has sold that place out left and right. Actually, I was there back with the station I worked at in New York back in the day, where she did our Jingle Ball show before she became Taylor Swift.
1: Right.
0: As she was becoming Taylor Swift.
1: And performed. So that's where you had your big station show.
0: Yes, yes.
1: There. Okay, well, that's supposedly the venue for the wedding, and they're inviting over 1,000 people.
0: I don't know if I... Here's what I'm going to say. I love New York City, and I know that they love New York City. Taylor actually has a place there. I can't imagine her getting married. That's like Travis getting married at Arrowhead Stadium.
1: Do you think
0: Travis wants to get married at Arrowhead Stadium?
1: He's like, that's my work.
0: Yeah.
1: It's my job.
0: Do you think Taylor wants to get married in an arena that she plays music in? I don't know.
1: Here's what I think. I think this is totally, what do they call it, a red herring?
0: Yeah, it could be.
1: Because I feel like, first of all, even if that's where it was going to be, mm-hmm. they're so private and mm-hmm. so smart about these kinds of things. Why in the world would they tell everyone in the world?
0: This is weird. And also,
1: I don't believe it.
0: 4th of July weekend?
1: Correct.
0: So it's Friday the 3rd, that's what they're saying, of July. Also, now here's one thing that on the side of why they may do it at the Garden. Number one, Matt, you brought this up. Mm-hmm. Helicopters can't get a shot because it's an arena.
1: There are no windows.
0: No windows, no helicopters. Enclosed. And also... there's the downstairs entrance. Like you go underneath as the garage.
1: Underground parking.
0: So any guest that's coming to the wedding can park there without anybody seeing them get out of their car to head into the arena. Does that make sense?
2: Yes.
1: It does make sense. And for those reasons, I would understand why that might be it.
0: There's more. It's a controlled environment. It's a private situation if they do it that way. But at the same time, that just feels odd.
1: According to TMZ, which... I will say, we've said it before, they're usually right,
0: You
1: know, but I don't know. Again, I think this is just a fake story. I think it's planted. I think all the outlets are getting it and it's not true. I think it's a red herring because what I really think is that they're going to end up getting married on the other coast. Like all eyes are going to be on New York and watch the wedding.
0: They'll be California?
1: Like, yeah, outside, you know, somewhere in California.
0: Interesting.
1: Security plans with NYPD as well as private companies are supposedly in effect to create as much safe space as possible. It appears that would include closing off streets around the garden.
0: Oh no.
1: You know, if that's
0: in New York City?
1: Yeah.
0: No.
1: Yeah.
0: That's not good.
1: A lot of people saying that doesn't seem like a pretty wedding venue. Well, I mean, if they were to do it there, I mean, you're talking about people that are absolutely beyond loaded. So with enough money, you can make anything.
0: You can make every place look really nice.
1: Yeah.

0: I just don't believe it.
1: I don't think there's got to be something. This has got to be throwing people off on purpose.
0: Think about it. You get everybody thinking it's in New York. You know, mm-hmm. all eyes are on that coast, and mm-hmm. then you do something completely different on the other coast. I don't know. It's what I think. I'm going to say 100%. I do not believe that this is where it's going to be.
1: I don't believe it either, Matt.
2: I think it could be possible.
1: Okay,
2: I'm just being contrary to you guys.
0: What do you really think, though? Does it sound?
2: I have put zero thought to this. I'm going to be completely honest with you. But I wouldn't be surprised. I mean, that's a big building. Maybe there's a smaller, you know, kind of event space mm-hmm. that's not part of the main arena
1: where they do it.
2: I don't know. Depending on what you said on the amount of guests, maybe like 1,000 people. I don't know.
0: I'm just thinking about the proposal.
1: Yeah.
0: And remember, it was in Travis's backyard in Kansas.
1: And what was the backyard place?
0: Well, it was a garden.
1: So why would you go from having a proposal in a garden to getting married in the garden?
0: At the garden. From one garden to the other.
1: Bad idea.
0: That was such a quaint, beautiful, private moment in a garden.
1: Yes.
0: I can't imagine that's how you get engaged, but then your wedding is this big spectacle.
1: I can't imagine either.
0: At Madison Square Garden.
2: All right. I'm going to go out on a limb.
0: All right.
2: I'm going out on a limb. Here's what I think. I think you're right. I think it is going to be a red herring. And they're going to get married before that actual time.
1: Oh.
0: Yeah.
2: They're just going to go get it done.
1: Ooh.
2: Their own thing.
0: Mm-hmm.
1: Private.
2: And that's it.
1: Okay.
2: And so it's not actually going to happen.
1: Maybe they're already married.
2: Maybe.
1: Wow.
0: They could already be married
1: without us even knowing.
2: I don't know.
0: All right, to be continued.
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1: Not all heroes wear capes, Jagger.
0: That's true.
1: Let's give it up for Hy-Vee.
0: Hy-Vee! What?
1: They are amazing. They've given us a whole bunch of gift cards to give away, mm-hmm. and so that's what we're doing. We helped you out with free gas, mm-hmm. and well, we know groceries are expensive too, mm-hmm. so we're going to help you out with free groceries.
0: That's right. That's coming up with the Knowledge Knockout this week.
1: Correct.
0: So it's 7:30. That's when we play the game. We have pop culture trivia. I love playing the game. And basically, Jenny, you have a theme for us today, don't you?
1: I do. So, yeah, and I will say, for those who don't know, Jagger is just really, really good at pop culture trivia. Now, don't ask us any important information like historical facts, you know, years, dates, things like that. But, you know, pop culture. Same girl, same. I know. We've got summer blockbuster trivia today.
0: I love summer blockbusters.
1: Yeah, I know you do. So that's what we'll do. And you'll have a chance to win a $100 Hy-Vee gift card.
0: Can't wait to play it later on this morning. 7:30 here on 106.5 The Wolf.

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1: Wake up.
2: Good morning.
0: Jenny.
2: Good morning.
0: Jagger.
3: Good morning.
4: Rise and shine.
3: Good morning.
2: Good morning, everybody.
0: Jenny and Jagger in the morning.
5: Now that I have my coffee,
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7: It is just after 7 a.m. It's 7:02 here at 106.5 The Wolf with Jenny and Jagger in the morning.
2: Did you say 7:02?
7: I did.
2: Where are my girls at?
7: I did say 7:02.
2: If you know, you know.
7: Hi, Jenny.
2: Hi. Hey, we're about to play Riley Green, Change My Mind, which, by the way, I believe is a number one song right now.
7: Congrats to him.
2: Let's go, Riley. His dog, Carl. Remember I told you Cowboy Corgi, his
7: dog.
2: I do
7: remember Carl.
2: It was one of the biggest attractions at CMA Fest.
7: Oh, really?
2: Drew massive crowds for a special meet and greet. I saw pictures. I mean, the crowd to meet his dog. He wasn't even there. Oh, he was there. He was somewhere else.
7: But okay.
2: Just to meet the dog.
7: Okay.
2: It went around the block like several times.
7: Carl.
2: Carl.
7: Well, think about it. A lot of ladies think if they get close to Carl, they get close to Riley.
2: Well, here's what I just love is that not only is Riley the hot looking thing that he is, but that he's such a dog guy too. I love that about him. It just like makes me think his heart is really sensitive and sweet.
7: Oh,
2: right?
7: Listen to you.
2: Yeah, look at that. A married woman over here.
7: Yeah.
2: Riley did share. He's got another dog, Carol Ann. Here's what's really funny though, guys. So he has another dog, Carol Ann. I didn't know that was the other dog's name.
7: So we have Carl and Carol Ann.
2: Correct. So I was watching an interview and it was somebody, you know, I think it was Katie Neal asking Riley about, you know, the Carl's meet and greet or whatever.
7: Okay.
2: And in the interview, she says, well, where's Carol Ann? And in my mind, I'm like, yeah, who's Carol Ann?
7: You're like, who's this lady?
2: Even though I'm married and it's none of my business.
7: You're getting defensive. You got a little defensive.
2: I did a little bit. He's my man. You know?
7: Wow. Yeah. All right.
2: Anyway, Carol Ann is the other dog. So there's that.
7: Now we know that there's Carl and Carol Ann.
2: Mm-hmm.
7: Are they both corgis?
2: They are corgis. Yeah.
7: How sweet is that?
2: Sweet, right? And number one song. Let's go, Riley.
7: Yeah, it's Change My Mind on 106.5 The Wolf.
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0: kick a dust up.
1: It's the Daily Dirt. The Daily Dirt. The Daily Dirt. It's the Daily Dirt with Jenny and Jagger in the morning.
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3: All right, Matt, what are three things we need to know this morning?
4: Thank you. All right, I'm going to make a small joke off the top because it kind of is that. But it sounds like it can be kind of serious. Olympic legend Simone Biles is doing a little bit of vague booking.
3: Uh-oh.
2: Yep.
4: Yeah, you know what I'm talking about already, it sounds like, Jenny.
2: I saw it.
4: Okay. Well, she shared on her Instagram story that she had a serious medical emergency last week. Quote, "I'm not one to normally share things like this because I value privacy in today's age, but almost dying wasn't on my bingo card earlier this week." She did not say what's going on with her at all, but she was, had a picture from her in the hospital bed from the emergency room.
2: Mm-hmm.
4: So we don't know yet what happened with Simone. I did see later that, or in the same story, that her husband wasn't able to be there with her. So it was kind of scary. Like, her partner's not around.
3: Yeah.
4: Whatever she's got going on, she's going through it alone. So more to come on that.
3: I hope she's okay.
2: I hope she's okay too. And I would say it's none of our business, really. But she kind of like halfway made it our business.
4: By putting that out there.
2: Yeah. And I think if you're not going to at least tell us, because maybe it could be a warning to somebody else. Like, hey, you'll never believe what happened to me.
3: Yeah.
2: And this is how I knew and blah, blah, blah. And you know me, I would have put every darn detail there was about whatever ailment it was. But yeah, I feel like it annoyed people from the comments that I saw because she, again, halfway put it out there. And didn't give the whole story, so we're left to wonder.
4: Part of me is just like, maybe don't say anything at all.
3: Yeah.
4: If you don't want to share.
2: That's what I'm saying.
4: If you don't feel comfortable sharing, then just don't say anything.
3: Yeah, because now you have people asking questions. That, people wouldn't ask questions if they didn't know. Yeah.
4: What's wrong?
2: Yeah, I mean,
4: Simone Biles almost died.
2: Yeah.
4: Like, that grabs our attention, right?
3: Yeah.
2: Totally. So I do hope she's okay, but I also think, why did you give us half the story?
3: Yes. Hope she's okay, too.
4: Yes. Yes. That makes three of us.
3: Mm-hmm.
4: Okay. All right. Well, it came out last week.
5: I remembered. I loved you.
4: New Taylor Swift.
2: By the way, this is my husband's new favorite song. He goes, "Isn't it so good?"
3: It is very good.
2: It's so good.
4: We like it.
2: We
4: like it. It's from Toy Story 5. I knew it. I knew you. And it's already breaking records. It has become the most streamed country song in a single day by a female artist in Spotify history. It also is the biggest country single on Apple Music so far this year. And it broke Apple Music's all-time record for the biggest soundtrack single. So how about that?
3: Okay.
2: Here's the thing, I think. Okay, right? I love that song. I think she's great. It's whatever. I think that there are people who are going to be really irritated about it in the country universe because it's like, okay, here she pops in and out whenever she wants, and then she goes number one, and it's going to irritate people because you've got these like specific country stars out there killing it every day, doing country all the time, and I think that'll irritate people.
3: I can understand that.
4: I
2: can too.
4: Yeah. Yeah, I can understand it too. I'm not going to be one of them, though.
2: Mm-hmm.
4: I'm not irritated by it, but I can definitely see how some people will be like, oh, come on now.
2: I could see how
4: come on now.
2: Other artists also would be like, okay, you just want to slide on into our, demo again.
3: I totally see it. I see what you're saying.
4: It's all good. Hey, KC's own Heidi Gardner has shared a list of her favorite spots around town for World Cup visitors to go drop into. So I thought I'd share the most hotly debated topic of all of suggestions. Not that her choices are debated, but we all like to talk about where's the best barbecue.
2: Mm-hmm.
4: That one's not good. You got to try this one. Like, that's all we can talk about with barbecue. All right.
3: What's Heidi Gardner picking for barbecue?
4: Here's Heidi's picks. LC's barbecue has her favorite burnt ends in the city. Been to LC? I haven't been since I was a kid.
2: I've never had it.
4: Yeah.
2: None of us have had it?
4: No, no, I haven't had it since I was little. And I should go back, though.
2: Yeah.
3: Okay.
4: LC's, her favorite burnt ends. Arthur Bryant's has her favorite ribs.
3: Interesting. Isn't that Sudeikis' favorite? Jason Sudeikis loves that place?
4: He references a lot in a lot of what he does. Joe's Kansas City
2: for
4: the Z-Man sandwich.
3: I love the Z-Man. That's my favorite.
4: And then her all-around favorite, Kate's Barbecue.
2: Mm-hmm.
4: She says it has the quintessential Kansas City barbecue sauce. I can taste it in my mouth right now.
3: Wow.
4: That's her quote. All right. And outside of barbecue, though, she's like, hey, where should you go watch some World Cup matches? She says, hey, any of the peanuts spots are great.
3: Yeah, go to
4: the Peanut. She likes a place. I have not been to Beckett's downtown, but she likes it. And also, I was just there a few weeks ago. The Quaff downtown. Good place to go watch some World Cup
2: games. Cool. She said all that, though, for people who aren't from around here and will be here visiting and may want to know some hot spots.
4: That's the barbecue and bar restaurants. Mm-hmm. There's a whole list of like shopping and other places that she likes to go to.
3: Nice stuff, Heidi.
2: I'll tell you where to shop.
4: There you go. All right.
0: It's time to move along. Get your day going on the Wolf right now. Don't snooze.
3: All Jenny has to do is bat her eyes and gets whatever she wants.
2: I wish. Ask my husband. That's not true.

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4: Well, the clouds will decrease today. That's what it's saying in the forecast. The high of 86 tonight. We have a 40% chance of thunderstorms with a low around 73. Tomorrow, we have a heat advisory in effect for most of the day and the night tomorrow with a sunny skies tomorrow and a high of 91. Right now, it's cloudy and 74. With Bailey Zimmerman at 106.5 The Wolf.

0: For everything going down in Music City, here's Nashville Nuggets with Jenny and Jagger in the morning.
1: Well, it was a weekend full of Morgan Wallen news. There's a whole bunch of things to unpack here. He's been hinting that some new music was on the way, posting pictures in the studio, working. Friday, he went a little further and dropped a clip on socials of a previously unheard and fully produced song. Here's a clip.
2: I know you want to think.
1: It's on brand.
3: Yeah, it sounds really good.
1: I like it. It's one of those artists for me that I don't think he's ever put out a song.

0: song that I haven't liked.
1: Yeah, all those songs are great.
0: They all sound like hits. Mm-hmm. Anyway, so that's new. That's exciting. That was the good news. That was Friday during the day. And then by Friday night, he was throwing things.
1: Oh, no.
0: Morgan. He was in the middle of a concert in Pittsburgh, and the clip has gone viral, so you may have seen it by now. But Morgan is mid-song and notices a security guard filming him on the phone from the side of the stage. So he, at first, he kind of comes in, and it looks like he's just playing with the camera, right?
1: Yeah.
0: Like he's like giving a close-up shot.
1: Yeah.
0: And then he backs up a little bit. By the way, doesn't miss a beat. He's still singing. And then he comes back around and snatches the phone and then chucks it, I mean full throw, into the crowd. And
1: that's not good.
0: Well, it's not good because, my gosh, you could have knocked out a person, a tooth.
1: That is so terrible.
0: An eye. I mean, there's a lot of things that could have gone wrong with that. So that's never a good idea to throw things. But I think what happened was he was just extra irritated that the security guard, who my guess is just he's being paid to be there to be the security guard. That's probably, I don't know what the contracts say, but I'm guessing it was something like, you're not supposed to partake in the show. You're there to do a job.
1: Understood.
0: I don't think you need to chuck a phone at the crowd.
1: Can we stop doing this with cell phones at concerts?
0: Well,
1: in general. How about if you're going to take your phone to a concert, be cool about it. Mm-hmm. Don't ruin the show for anybody around you. Take a quick picture. Take a video. Don't hold your phone up the whole show.
0: Yeah.
1: Have you seen that? I've seen that. Yeah. I've seen people literally hold up their phone the whole show.
0: Then you wonder. You go back and watch it later?
1: I guess.
0: Do you?
2: No, I don't.
0: I don't either. I film shit. Yeah.
2: I'm just like, and they keep deleting pictures and videos, taking up too much space.
1: Mm-hmm. I mean, I understand. We all like to have that, hey, I want to share the moment with somebody special. I got to see Morgan up close. Okay, cool. Put the phone back in your pocket for a while.
0: I just hope the phone was
1: Don't
0: still recording as it got thrown. Because
1: sure.
0: can you imagine what that image
1: that
0: is?
1: Footage?
0: I'd love to see that.
1: All right.
0: Anyway, I don't think anybody got hurt. I actually think the person got their phone back too. I heard that.
1: How'd they get their phone back?
0: I don't know.
1: How?
0: The crowd surfed its way right back to it. I don't know.
1: Okay.
0: Anyway, so that was that. And but wait, there's more, because fans were really disappointed when Morgan canceled night two of his Pittsburgh shows. And apparently had everything to do with weather. Storms were expected. Refunds were given. Controversy, though, because the storms apparently did come through, but the weather cleared up right before the show should have started.
1: Sure, sure.
0: So this is what Morgan said about it.
3: This morning, my team walked on my bus, told me that they had been consulting with local officials and that I should cancel my show in Pittsburgh tonight. And I said, why? They said that there was going to be strong winds in the area. And I said, okay. So that's what I did. And that was the information I had in the moment. And I trusted my team. But the truth of the matter is, I have a large stage that in those conditions could become fatal to a lot of folks around it. So I did the best I could with the information I had in that moment. I've been seeing a lot of nonsense about me that is simply not true. And I just wanted to clear the air. I think my true fans know that that's not how I operate in general, but I had to say it.
0: Yeah, I think people thought he just canceled because he didn't feel like doing it. And I don't believe that for a
1: second. I don't think that's definitely not the situation.
0: Yeah, and I do think with weather, I mean, you probably do the best with what you've got in the moment. I don't know.
1: When you're doing a stadium tour, it's very tricky because think about it. Arena tours, that doesn't matter.
0: Correct.
1: But when you're on the stadium tour, the weather is definitely going to play into it all the time.
0: Mm-hmm.
1: So
0: anyway, and that's your Morgan Wallen update on The Wolf. Okay, so we've got red flags.
1: Yeah, there's a lot of red flags out there.
0: Watch out, right?
1: Yep.
0: And if Red Flag was actually a human being, I dated him.
1: Okay.

0: morning show I've ever listened to.
1: Oh, thank you so much, Tammy. Oh, my gosh. That's how much do we owe you for that compliment?
2: Jenny and Jagger in the morning. The all-new 106.5 The Wolf.

0: you out. Are you gonna knock him out? He's gonna knock you out. Are you gonna knock him out? It's Jagger's Knowledge Knockout with Jenny and Jagger in the morning.
1: Did you pull a back muscle like I did last week?
2: That's what it sounded like.
1: I love pop culture trivia, Jenny.
2: I know you do. And here's why everybody's going to want to play today, because the prize is awesome. It's a $100 gift card to Hy-Vee. If somebody can knock you out. And this isn't one of those, like, you almost knocked him out, you get the prize anyway. You know what I mean? No, we got to be hardcore about it.
1: Yeah, we do. Mm-hmm. And I feel bad beating people sometimes.
2: Well, you do, but you don't. Because when you don't win, you pout.
1: Okay.
2: And Matt and I am not in the mood for that today.
1: No pouting.
2: All right, so here's your theme. It's summer blockbuster trivia. So if you know your movies, it's your time to shine. 913-933-1065. Got to get you out of here into isolation.
1: Bye, guys.
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0: you out. Are you gonna knock him out? He's gonna knock you out. Are you gonna knock him out? It's Jagger's Knowledge Knockout with Jenny and Jagger in the morning.
1: Good morning, Jessica.
2: Hi.
1: Hey, how are you?
2: I'm doing good. How are you?
1: I'm all right. Did you have a nice weekend?
2: Yes.
1: Did you watch any movies this weekend?
2: No, I did not. We were outside for most days.
1: Oh, good for you. I was a hermit. I watched a lot of movies this weekend. But do you like movies? Do you feel like you'll do okay with this summer blockbuster trivia?
2: I'm going to try.
1: All right, let's see how you do. It's a $100 Hy-Vee gift card on the line, okay?
2: Okay.
1: What 1975 Steven Spielberg thriller about a man-eating shark is widely considered the very first summer blockbuster?
2: Jaws?
1: Correct. In the 1982 classic E.T., the Extraterrestrial, what specific brand of candy does Elliot use to lure E.T. out of the woods?
2: Is it Reese's Pieces?
1: Reese's Pieces.
3: Hey,
1: very well done. Who played the alien punching Captain Steven Hiller in the massive 1996 July 4th weekend blockbuster Independence Day? I'm sorry.
2: Who played it?
1: Yeah.
2: Is it Will Smith?
1: It's Will Smith. Congratulations on that one. Okay.
3: Right at the buzzer.
1: Yeah, 3 out of 3 for you. Let's get Jagger out of isolation and let him take a turn, okay?
2: All right.

0: Geek Out with Jenny and Jagger in the morning.
1: Hi, Jessica. Still there?
2: Hi. Yes.
1: Okay, let's get Jagger out of isolation. Matt, please do the honors.
3: You got it.
1: Hello, Jagger.
4: Hello, Jenny.
1: Say hello to Jessica.
4: Hello, Jessica. We have a lot of J's here today.
1: We do.
4: Oh, there's a screaming baby in the background,
1: too. Who do you have there with you, Jessica?
2: My son, Bennett.
1: Oh, hi, Bennett. He's not happy.
4: Hi, Jessica and Bennett. Hello.
1: He's like, Mom, get off the phone.
2: Oh, yes.
1: All right. Summer blockbuster trivia. She did get 3 out of 3.

0: Wow.
1: Let's see how you do.
0: Okay.
1: Okay. What 1975 Steven Spielberg thriller about a man-eating shark is widely considered the very first summer blockbuster?
0: Jaws.
1: Correct. In the 1982 classic E.T. the Extraterrestrial, what specific brand of candy does Elliot use to lure E.T. out of the woods?
0: Oh, Reese's Pieces.
1: Correct. Who played the alien-punching Captain Steven Hiller in the massive 1996 July 4th weekend blockbuster Independence Day?
2: That's what I call a close encounter. That's Will Smith.
1: That's Will Smith. It's a tie.
3: It's a tie. Okay, this is a big gift card on the line from Hy-Vee. We got to settle it here. Okay, Jessica, one more toss-up question for both you and Jagger. At the same time, you have to buzz in to answer it. You buzz in by saying your name, and you can't stop Jenny. Mid-question reading if you think you know the answer, okay?
4: Okay.
1: Okay, good luck. Ready?
0: Yeah.
1: Okay.
4: Yes.
1: In the 1986 summer sensation Top Gun, what is the title of the chart-topping Kenny Loggins song?
0: Jagger! Danger Zone!
1: It's Danger Zone!
0: Danger Zone!
1: That plays during the jet fighter sequences. Congratulations, Jagger.
0: I'm sorry, Jessica.
1: I am so sorry, Jessica.
4: Okay.
1: Oh, bye. Such a bummer. That means caller 10, the $100 Hy-Vee gift card is all yours. 913-933-1065. Good luck with

0: 106.5, good luck with the wolf.
1: Jagger just knocked you out. You're the loser of this bout. Jagger just knocked you out. You've lost and there's no doubt.
2: Jenny and Jagger in the morning. The all-new 106.5, The Wolf.

0: For all those fellas out there.
1: That's right.
0: Yeah,
1: even though you're the leader of the pack.
0: I just haven't got the t-shirt yet. There's actually t-shirts out there now.
1: You will have one by the end of the year, I feel it.
0: Thank you, I will. It's the all-new 106.5 The Wolf with Jenny and Jagger in the morning. And line number two is caller number 10. This is Brett from KCMO. Good morning, Brett.
2: Good morning.
1: Hi, Brett. Well, you're fired up today. How are you?
2: I'm much better now.
1: Heck yeah.
0: Well you're caller 10, that's why.
1: And Jessica's loss was your gain. Yeah, Jessica did not knock Jagger out, which means that you get the $100 gift card to Hy-Vee.
0: Yeah, Brett, way to go. Congratulations, get some groceries.
1: Uh-huh. Or use it all in the wine and spirits department. I mean, I'm not judging.
0: There's no judgment here. We want you to get whatever you want with that gift card, buddy.
1: Yeah.
2: I will be 1 year sober next month.
1: Hey,
0: so. Hey congratulations on that, Brett. Way to go.
1: Well, then get all the Coke and Sprite you want. You do you, boo. Whatever makes you happy.
2: Yes, that's what I'm talking about.
0: Love that.
1: Heck yeah. All right, well, hold on the line. We'll get some info from you. And I do want to tell you, I love Hy-Vee, not only because they're helping us this week, helping you this week, right, with $100 gift cards, but their free Perks membership rewards me with access to dozens of weekly specials and fuel saver deals. 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

0: little honeybee. 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
1: That sounds like a name you could call somebody you're interested in.
0: Oh, of course.
1: I'm a little honeybee.
0: Of course. I like terms of endearment.
1: What do you call Ginger?
0: Honey.
1: Honey. I call Matthew hun, honey.
0: I do honey and sweetie. Are those generic to you?
1: No, I like that.
0: Okay,
1: that's
0: good.
1: Nice.
0: Yeah.
1: I just thought of what my dad used to say. God, this is so funny how my dad just pops in my head sometimes. He'd be like, you can call me anything. Just don't call me late for supper.
0: Oh my gosh, your dad was funny.
1: Just dad jokes all day, every day.
0: Your dad would have made me laugh all
1: Rest
0: the time.
1: His soul. I miss him so much. But it's so funny how he pops in my head like that all the time.
0: That's how this happens.
1: All right, so it's story time with Jenny.
0: I love it. Can we get a fireplace going?
1: Just a crackling fireplace. And here's a question I want to throw out there to you.
0: Oh my.
1: Anybody else ever got hit on at church? Or where is the strangest place you've ever gotten hit on? 913-933-1065, because it happened to me yesterday.
0: Oh my goodness, Jenny.
1: And I'm the most awkward human being in the entire world. Just let me throw that out there.
0: Yeah.
1: So my husband was in a golf tournament yesterday. So he's golfing. Kids were sleeping in and they were tired. They had a long, couple of days. I was like, I'm just going to let everybody sleep. He's golfing. I'm just going to go to church by myself, right?
0: Yeah.
1: Go to the early service by myself. And actually, I don't mind going to church or anywhere else by myself. I've told you that before. I don't mind doing stuff alone.
0: Oh, yeah, you're cool like that.
1: Well, I just feel like then I can really just put my whole brain into it. Nobody's asking me anything. You know what I mean?
0: Yeah,
1: it could just kind of be a moment for myself. So anyway, so I go and we're singing the praise and worship and I am feeling it and go Jesus and all the things. Okay, so then we have the part in the little, between songs where the pastor says, hey, so, go to the person next to you and introduce yourself, say hi, high five, give a handshake, whatever. So I...
2: Okay.
1: Why are you laughing?
2: May I
0: pause? Oh my gosh,
2: because that's why are you about to tell me this moment happened during the passing of the peace?
1: That's what?
2: I grew up going to, I know this moment very, very well. It's a quick handshake. Hey, how are you? Hey, how are you? Hey, how are you? Now we go all sit down.
1: Yes, I'm going to tell you that's where it started, but that's not where it ended.
2: Oh, okay. Sorry, continue. I was like,
1: damn. Peace be with you.
2: Yes.
1: Also with you.
0: Yes.
1: All right. No, I'm a front row girl, right? I'm a front row girl. I like to be in the front. And so there was a fella beside me who was all by himself, too.
0: Okay.
1: And he had a cowboy hat on.
0: Oh.
1: Which I was like, oh my gosh, I bet this guy loves country music. Like,
0: I bet he does, too.
1: So fun. New bestie, okay?
2: He's wearing his hat inside church.
1: Wow. He took it off for prayer and whatnot, but,
0: he took it off? That's good.
1: Look, I go to a church where it's come as you are, which truly, you can wear your pajamas and no one's going to say anything.
0: Oh, nice.
1: Well, yeah, I love that. Anyway, so... I shake hands and introduce, and he says, my name is Buck. And I tell him my name's Jenny, and we have a nice exchange, and then that's it. We sit down, right? So I'm with you, Matt. Like, at that point, it was just a peace be with you kind of thing.
0: Yeah, sure. It's very nice, very friendly.
1: Sit down. It was a great service. I'm taking it all in, praying, and, all the things. Okay, so then we're about to leave. It's over. So the way we were situated, Buck was going to go off to the left and I was going to go off to the right to exit.
0: Okay.
1: But as I start to get up to exit to the right, he stops me and he says, hey, wait a minute. Hey, Jenny. He's like, it was really nice to meet you earlier. Mm-hmm. So, and I mean, to be honest with you, I thought it was going to be a radio thing. Like, I listen to your show every day. I really thought it was going to be one of those things.
0: Oh.
1: No. He says, I just wanted to let you know you're a very beautiful woman.
0: Oh.
1: And I like your nails.
0: Oh.
1: And so I look down and I'm like, oh my God, I am not wearing my ring. That's why he's looking at my nails.
0: So Buck sees a couple things there.
1: Yeah.
0: He sees that you are a beautiful woman.
1: Well, thank you.
0: You didn't have a wedding ring on.
1: I did not.
0: And you were by yourself.
1: Mm-hmm.
0: You gave him all the signs that you were single.
1: Yeah, it's just my family's a bunch of heathens. So I was by myself. So then I start feeling really overwhelmed and awkward because when he points to the nails, I'm like, oh, it's because I'm not wearing a ring. And then I just start to sweat because I'm like, oh my gosh, he's so nice. Like, I don't want him to be feeling like embarrassed or anything. I mean, how would he know? You wouldn't know.
0: I got to give him credit. He shot his shot.
1: Yeah.
0: He gave it a chance.
1: Totally.
0: When you're a single person and you see somebody else you think might be single, you want to try to see if it's a connection.
1: 100%.
0: I like that.
1: But I am one of those people, I don't like it when other people feel embarrassed.
0: Mm-hmm.
1: Do you know what I mean?
0: I hope you didn't feel embarrassed.
1: I hope not. So that's why I didn't even have the heart to say.
0: Yeah.
1: Oh my God. Because I just didn't know what to do. So I was just like, okay, well, I got to go. Have a good day. Bye.
0: Yeah, well,
1: I like ran out.
0: You might have freaked them out too because of that.
2: Or left the door open a little bit.
1: I don't know how to handle it.
2: What an interesting place to do that as well. Because to me, it's like if you get the rejection, Like, I put myself in Buck's shoes.
0: Mm.
2: I get the rejection.
1: Yeah.
2: Guess I got to find a new church now. I mean, you're gonna see the people there every
1: Sunday.
2: This
1: is how I feel now. I always sit in the same spot, and I feel like I can't sit there anymore because now I'm going to run into him. And then, or what if I show up next time and I do have
0: my husband with me
1: and my kids, which is my life, which is what I'm proud of, which is my love. Does anybody else like that? I don't like other people to feel embarrassed or uncomfortable. So I feel like I didn't want to say anything in the moment because I didn't want him to be embarrassed.
0: Oh, well, that's sweet that you were trying to hold off his embarrassment. But at the same time, you might have made him think that you were just not interested in him at all.
2: I think...
0: You ran away.
2: I think the most...
1: Did you run away?
2: Yes.
1: You would have run away too.
0: I ran away.
1: I in person ghosted.
2: You did.
0: Oh, my goodness.
2: But you know what? I think that the most non-confrontational way to move forward, Jenny,
0: yes.
2: The most non-confrontational way to move forward is to do what you normally do. Show up with your family and sit down in the same spot you always sit in, because then it's quite obvious. No words need to be said. If Buck is there,
1: yeah.
2: Well, that's her and her family.
1: Oops. Or I'll be like, oh, is that your brother?
0: Oh my gosh, that's so funny.
1: No.
0: Honestly, it's so interesting. It's interesting because it was sweet of him to, for him, the signs were this. Jenny's by herself. Mm-hmm. She didn't have a wedding ring on. She was very friendly to him. They had a nice, quick, friendly moment together. He gave it a shot. I got to give him credit for that.
1: I know. Uh-huh. I just feel bad. I just feel bad. And then I thought to myself, this is all my fault. It is. I am just a person who does not wear their wedding ring a whole lot. I think it's when we get out of bed and come to work in the morning. Yeah. I mean, I'm lucky I put real clothes on. You know what I mean? So we're lucky for that. But I just don't wear it a lot. And it makes me think that I should just get a tattoo right there. That way it's always
0: on. So, Jenny, in your lifetime.
1: Yeah.
0: Is this the weirdest place that you've ever been hit on?
1: I'm going to say yes, but also for a gal like me, I'm like, oh my God, I've been married for so long and I'm getting so old. And I'm like, oh, thank you for hitting on me.
0: It's almost like getting carded. You're like, oh, thank you for getting...
1: Thank you for hitting on me. You made this lady's day.
0: Matt.
1: Have you been hit on somewhere weird at a weird place?

0: I would say I actually got hit on in a very normal place to get hit on. It's just it was a weird time. Weird time. I told this story before. I got hit on at a karaoke bar.
1: Oh, that's right. Wait a minute. I remember this story, but tell it for people who don't know, because this is a great story.
0: Well, okay, so I'm there. This is when I was living in New York, and me and all of our coworkers and my wife, Danielle, all went out to a karaoke bar, and we're just singing songs and having a good time. I think I did the Humpty Dance.
1: Of course you did.
0: It's one, you know, some digital underground, right? And of course, I crushed it, because I always do when I'm doing karaoke. It's go big or go home, right? 100% dumb. We talk about that on this show.
2: Yes, we do.
0: So I'm doing a Humpty Dance, and a woman comes over to the bars. I'm getting drinks for me and my wife. And she comes up. And she says, hey, I saw you up there performing. That was really good. And I'm just like, well, thank you. Appreciate it. Yeah, I'm just having fun out there. She's like, no, I mean, really, like, I come here a lot. And that you did great. That was awesome.
1: Right.
0: Well, again, hey, thank you so much. All right. So I move on with my evening.
1: Sure you do.
0: I end up going back to the bar later to get another drink. And she comes up to me again. And she goes, hey. I am so sorry. Why? Well, I didn't see that little ring you got on your finger there, and I was talking to you, you know, kind of hitting on you, and I go, oh, I didn't know you were doing that.
1: I didn't even know.
0: I thought you were just being nice. Like, complimentary. Hey, that guy's making me laugh with his singing. Great job.
1: Did you want to be like, hitting on me. You made this guy's day.
0: No, I just kind of was like, you know, you're good. Don't be embarrassed.
1: Yeah.
0: It's fine. And then I went back to the table and told my wife all about it.
1: Well, and I told the minute I got in the car, I called my husband. I'm like, you need to come with me to church more often. Like, what are you doing? but at least you got to have that moment of clarity with her. And it was like, oh, it's all good, whatever. And you could kind of ha-ha laugh about it together. We're getting texts and people are like, now you've talked about him on the radio. If he listens to this show, I did change his name.
2: There's a reason
1: something
2: for it.
1: Purposes.
0: For anonymity.
1: Anonymity.
2: Sure.
0: That's
1: not his real name.
2: No.
1: But anyway, all right. Let's talk about something else. I don't want to talk about this
0: Jenny's
1: anymore.
0: Jenny's ready to change the subject.
2: All right.
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1: Good morning.
3: Jenny.
1: Good morning.
3: Jagger.
5: Good morning.
3: Rise and shine.
5: Good morning.
1: Good morning, everybody.
3: Jenny and Jagger in the morning.
6: Now that I have my coffee,
7: let's get it.
2: I have some tea for you guys on something that happened with me.
1: I want every detail.
2: Oh, guys.
1: What?
2: So when I was a little bit younger, of course.
1: Yeah.
2: My friend Lou had a crush on this girl that worked at a clothing store.
1: Mm-hmm.
2: Her name was Julie. Mm. So they weren't dating. Lou wanted to date her. Lou was like, oh, I want you to come meet Julie. Julie hit on me in front of Lou.
1: Stop it.
0: Oh,
2: it was
1: how uncomfortable.
2: Awkward, because I'm thinking to myself, I know he likes her.
1: Right.
2: And she's like hitting on me.
1: Yeah, this is like breaking guy code if you like go for it with Julie.
2: Exactly.
1: Yeah, you can't do
2: and
1: that.
2: And she really wanted to date me. I'm like, I can't do that. Can't
1: do that?
2: It's my dude. He likes you. And
1: you told her he liked her.
2: Well, she already knew, but she didn't care. Mm. She's like, I like Jagger.
1: She like that Jagger swagger.
2: I did take her to a Christmas party though.
1: No, it sounds like you broke the band code then.
2: Well,
1: we only had
2: one date.
1: You literally just contradicted. You broke the bro code.
0: I can't do that. Actually, he's my bro.
2: Actually, you know what kind of sucks?
1: Julie was actually, time.
2: You know what? I tried to be a good guy. Julie was so pretty. She was so sweet. And I was like, what am I going to do? I was so single.
0: I want to give him some grace. I want to take him off the hook a little bit here.
1: Right.
0: Because there needs to come to a point where your buddy, there needed to be a discussion and be like, look, man, she's just not into you.
2: Yeah.
0: She wants to, she likes me.
2: Can I
0: give it a shot? We got to do this.
2: She did. And I'm so stupid that maybe I was so young then, I didn't know how to quite navigate it perfectly. I was like,
1: let me ask how much time passed between the time where he says, let's go see her at the mall because I want you to see how cute she is and da-da-da, and then you go on this date with her.
2: That would have been months. That would have been, I think that I met
0: three
2: her.
0: 3 hours.
2: Like,
1: right?
2: I think I met her like maybe in the spring and Christmas party. So that tells you spring.
1: All right.
2: Almost 6 months later.
1: Enough time had passed.
2: Yeah, things had calmed down.
1: Maybe he wasn't even into her at that point.
2: Maybe
1: anymore.
2: He wasn't.
0: Or did they end up doing anything at all in that meantime?
2: I don't know. Honestly, I don't remember.
0: Probably
2: I do remember that she was all about me, and she kept kind of trying to get my attention. Mm-hmm. So
0: I think you're in the I'm putting him in the clear on this one.
2: Am I in the clear?
1: Only because so much time passed.
2: I wasn't trying to be a bad guy.
1: No, well, of course you weren't.
2: But she was cute, and she liked me.
1: Yeah.
2: And I was single. I wasn't dating anybody at the time.
1: Yeah.
0: Also, what is just one date? Just one, that's it.
2: We had one, you know what's sad? I wish that, I mean, in hindsight, at that time in my life, man, I was dumb. I didn't know what to do.
1: I think if you had gone out with her like that weekend after your friend that would have been
2: that wasn't crossing the bro code. Yes,
1: but I feel like
2: I gave it time.
1: You gave enough time. Yeah.
2: All right. All right. So that's my story. Getting him on at a clothing store.
1: You're fine. You're clear.
2: That's okay. I found my own cowgirl in the years later.
1: You sure did. Gosh darn right, you did.

0: girl.
1: Kick a dust up.
2: It's the Daily Dirt. The Daily Dirt. On a dirt road. The Daily Dirt. Dirt up your shoulders. Might have a little dirt on my boots. It's the Daily Dirt with Jenny and Jagger in the morning.
3: That's it's Monday. Microphone. Checking. It's testing
4: on.
3: One, two.
4: It was on. It just wasn't turned up. Sorry about that.
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4: Thank you for that. Matt, can you fix things over here?
5: What's yes. going on? Let's just keep on rolling. It's all good.
3: Rolling.
5: Yes. We get a little slap happy up in this.
4: Sometimes we do.
5: That's fine. Well, let me bring it to a more serious note, and I'm talking about Simone Biles. She shared on Instagram that she had a serious medical emergency. Now, on her story, you see a picture of her in a hospital bed. Now, she left it very vague, okay? That all she said was basically, I'm not one to normally share things like this because I value privacy in today's age, but almost

0: dying wasn't on my bingo card earlier this week. Right before we turned on our microphones, I did a quick Google to see if there's been any updates on this, and I'm not seeing anything as of right now.
1: I find this irritating only because, sure, if you want to be private and not put anything out about your personal life, that's totally fine. Yeah. You do whatever you want to do. Yeah. But if you're going to put a little morsel like that, I almost died. I mean, can you tell us a little bit more? Like, what
2: happened? And are you okay?
1: Yeah, I mean, because we care.
0: No, you're leaving us like Lifehouse here, hanging by a moment on your Instagram story. Yeah, like, is she okay? Is she gonna survive?
2: I hope she's okay.
0: Well, I hope so too.
1: I hope at some point she shares that, because maybe it's something like, hey, and just so you know, like, I had this symptom, and guess what? It led to warn people or to be public service about it. Yes.
0: Well, at the very least, release the tension surrounding it. Of like, you're okay now. Okay.
1: Plus, I'm nosy as hell. I want to know what happened to you.
0: That too. We want to know. Okay. Well, let's talk about this song right here. I remembered I loved you. That'd be Taylor Swift's new one that Matthews is obsessed with.
1: Mm. Number one fan. He's a Swiftie.
0: That's not my story about it, but that is interesting.
2: My story about it.
0: He listened to it a whole lot this weekend, and he's not the only one. Because I Knew It, I Knew You there from Taylor from the Toy Story 5 soundtrack has become the most streamed country song in a single day by a female artist in Spotify history. That's a bit of a large stat.
2: This feels like a stretch to me, guys.
0: Yeah, you think so?
2: Yeah, only because... think of how well we've talked about Ella Langley's run this past year and how well Morgan Wallen's been doing and all these other superstars that we play. That seems a little weird to me that we're going to kind of label this
0: Apple Music's biggest country single of 2026 so far.
2: That sounds so weird to me.
0: So far.
1: Here's the thing. It makes me want to defend some of the other country artists who are doing straight country music all the time. Ella would be a great example of that, right?
2: So would Morgan. Yeah.
1: And so I feel like she pops in and just like poof, drops this song and it's country and here we go and now she's number one.
2: But you know what's funny though? It's opposite of what the other side is. So Ella and Morgan have crossed over to pop. Taylor's been pop forever. Now she's crossing back over to country. That's weird.
1: Yeah.
2: I'm like, what? Okay.
1: I just think I'm not mad about it. I just feel like there are going to be people that are going to be mad about it.
2: This is the first time. Wait, is this the first time Taylor's had a country song on country radio for a while? Because I mean, all the other stuff's been pretty pop for a while.
0: Yes.
1: Once she left and crossed over to pop, that was it. She stayed there.
2: Okay. So this is definitely a first for a while.
1: When that happened, there were definitely people in country that were like kind of offended by it.
2: Because she
0: hurt
2: left.
0: Hurt feelings.
1: Yeah, you left us.
2: Okay. I got you. All right.
0: Okay. All right. Just got to know right now. In or out, Jenny and Jagger. Mac and cheesecake, in or out?
1: Out.
2: What?
0: Out.
2: What are we asking?
0: Mac and cheesecake. I'll tell you more about it just on the surface. Does that sound interesting?
1: I'm out.
0: You want to try it?
2: It already sounds gross.
0: Okay.
2: Are you talking about macaroni and cheese with cheesecake?
0: Yeah, kind of. Kraft has released this in Canada. Now, Kraft mac and cheese is a real big thing in Canada.
2: Is
0: Kraft
2: it really?
0: Dinner.
1: Yeah, it's a big thing in my house.
0: It's almost like a cultural thing in Canada, though, right?
1: Up in Sam's Club, I buy it in bulk.
2: Oh, that's my gosh. Right.
0: Kraft has dropped a new product in Canada only. Mac and cheesecake. The cheesecake folds into the pasta that creates an unlikely sensation.
2: No.
0: The official recipe includes Philadelphia cream cheese.
2: Okay, I like that.
0: Granulated sugar, cornstarch, eggs, and packets of both Kraft original cheese powder and deluxe creamy cheddar cheese sauce. Being sold for a limited time in Canada. Apparently, though, there's enough demand down here in the U.S. Like, hey, Kraft, put it out down here. We want to try this. Now that I've described it, has it changed your opinion?
2: The only thing that helped me with this description was the Philadelphia cream cheese.
0: I like
2: that. I like that, but I don't want sugar with it. No sugar.
0: It's like a cheesy cheesecake.
2: I just want savory, no sweet. Okay.
1: I feel like I don't want to knock it till I try it.
2: Okay.
1: But when you just say mac and cheesecake, it sounds gross. So
0: you're kind of out.
1: But I'm picturing the noodles in the cheesecake, and that's what's grossing me out.
2: Yeah.
1: There would be no noodles.
2: Okay, gotcha.
0: No, it says the cheesecake folds into the pasta.
1: Noodles
0: in it.
1: I'm out.
0: No dice then, huh?
1: Nope.
0: Okay. Then
2: are we out?
0: I'll try it, but I'll be the only one. I'll tell you how it is, okay?
2: Okay, good.
0: I got to go to Canada first.

0: It's the all-new 106.5 The Wolf with Jenny and Jagger in the morning and 106-minute music sweeps all day. We're in the middle of one of those right now.
1: We've got a question for you. Have you downgraded or scaled back or way back on technology? 913-933-1065. I mean, sometimes...
2: Yes, I love technology.
1: Oh, yeah, there's that, Kip.
2: But not as much as you, you see. But I still love technology. Always and forever.
3: Oh, silly goodness. Things you remember from a movie from over 20 years ago.
1: Oh, who could forget Kip and LaFonda? I love that movie. I think that movie is hysterically funny.
3: Napoleon Dynamite.
1: Yeah. All right, so 913-933-1065. Yeah, have you downgraded or scaled back on technology? I mean, there are times I would love to throw my cell phone right out the window.

0: window.
1: Really?
0: It just gets on my nerves.
1: Well, just take it to a Morgan Wallen concert. He'll throw it away for you.
0: Too soon.
1: Sorry.
0: No, but I do ever feel like that. It just gets on my nerves, like being totally just, and I'm addicted to it like the rest of us.
1: It depends. Like, for me, I love it. I try not to overdo it. Is that fair?
0: You do really do try not to overdo it?
1: I try not to overdo it. I try not to.
0: That's good.
1: I try to give it its space, like right now.
0: Yeah, put it away.
1: Put it over there.
0: Yeah. Well, I do that too. I've made a point to do that because sometimes I just know if I'm watching something and it's sitting beside me, I'm going to scroll while I'm watching whatever I'm watching, and then I'm not really watching it anymore.
1: Yeah.
0: I'm scrolling and I'm not paying attention.
1: Yeah.
0: And I think being a mom of kids who are growing up in this generation with just phones constantly in their faces, and it's all they know.
1: Okay.
0: You know, and I hate it, but like, this is the world we're in. But and Matt said something the other day that it intrigued me because I thought, wow, and you're the kind of person who, when you say something, you mean it. And so I think you're definitely considering doing this.
2: Yeah, I'm thinking about downgrading to not having a smartphone anymore.
1: Really?
2: Yeah. I'm going to need a new phone here in a little bit. We're going to be getting my son a phone, or at least a phone to be at home so he can stay at home and have a phone for emergencies or be able to call us, right? So we'll be shifting to new plans. I would need a new phone because this one's getting a little jankety. And I'm sitting here thinking, like, I don't know if I need this. Now, there's a part of my job that I should probably have a smartphone or something with a camera and it has internet and stuff like that. But there's another part of me that kind of just wants to take it back, like, in a big way. And I'm not even saying flip phone, but something like that. Something with physical buttons that I can push again. And just not, like, I want it to go back to just being, it's a phone. It's a utility. It's a tool. And I don't want to be on it anymore.
0: I get it. That's why I'm telling you sometimes I want to throw it out the window. Because I feel that way too.
1: Mm-hmm. Matt, do you want to get a jitterbug?
2: Dude.
1: The phone for seniors?
2: Maybe.
0: What's a jitterbug?
1: It's a senior cell phone.
0: Is it a flip phone?
1: They do have a flip too.
2: Basically, yeah, like the number buttons. Yeah. That's it. So you could probably have texting, but it's like that T9 texting that
1: they
2: used
1: have a jitterbug.
2: To have, right?
1: They have a smartphone for jitterbug now too, so you can even still do that too.
0: Did I tell you guys, my dad had a flip phone forever.
1: Really?
0: And then finally, it was just a few years before he passed, he ended up getting an iPhone, but he would still text me like he had the T9. Like everything. Okay, or K.
2: Yeah.
0: You know what I mean?
2: Yeah, just
1: that's
2: hit
1: funny.
2: One.
0: Brief
2: one.
0: Answers. I'm like, does he not know he could hit the little microphone and talk and just tell me everything?
1: Oh, that's funny.
2: Did
1: funny.
2: He wear it on a holster on his belt?
0: You gosh darn right he did.
2: Oh, great. Okay.
0: Gosh darn right.
2: That's the way to do
0: khaki
2: it.
0: Khaki shorts.
1: Guys, so, Matt, don't you like having the ability to take pictures of your kids on your phone? Like,
2: I guess, but I don't do it all that much. My wife does it on her phone.
1: So you're like, basically, I don't need to worry about that. She got that covered?
2: There's another part of me that's like, I work in a place I have that has a computer. If I need to get online to do something, I can do it there.
1: Wow.
2: I have stuff at home. I used to do this for a long time. I just had our laptop, and I barely touched my phone. But now I've fallen into a pattern of I've got it on me all the time. Also, I'm sick of how big it is.
0: Mm-hmm.
2: I'm sick of carrying this big device around in my pocket. So when I look at stuff to downgrade, there's not a lot of options in terms of smaller. And in fact, there's really not a lot of options of not smartphones.
0: Let me ask you this.
2: From what I've seen so far.
0: When I think about, I do a lot of things with my phone, but I feel like one of the things I use a lot are maps. I know you've lived here your whole life, so maybe you don't as much as I do.
2: Yeah.
0: Although I've been here for 20-something years, I should probably not need the maps as much as I do. But I use that a lot. Do you use that a lot?
2: Hardly ever.
1: What features on your phone do you use?
0: Yeah, what do you use?
2: Like, I have social media stuff. Like, I'll look at Reddit and Blue Sky on there.
1: Okay. You can't do that on a flip phone.
2: I use Google Chrome mostly, just like internet browser to look up information. And that's kind of it.
0: DoorDash.
2: Never done it.
1: Okay.
2: Never going to.
0: Really?
2: I don't stream music on my phone. A lot of people do that.
1: Yeah.
2: I don't do that at all.
1: That's true.
2: I feel like there's a lot of things that people use their phones for a lot that I don't do. And I could just get on a computer wherever I am.
0: Honestly, it sounds like if anybody were a candidate to do this, it would be you, because it really does sound like you don't use it for a lot of those other things that I would call at this point essentials.
1: Yeah.
0: What do you use your phone mainly for, Jagger?
1: Well, social media stuff, FaceTime with Ginger.
0: Right.
1: That's a big thing I need it for.
0: You have to have it for that reason.
1: Because that FaceTime has really helped our relationship to where we could see each other every day.
0: Do you guys use it for your calendar? I do not.
1: I kind of do.
2: Yes.
1: I do.
0: Yes. I'm old school. I use a paper calendar.
2: No, we have I have a connected calendar with my wife.
1: I like to play games on my phone.
2: I don't do that.
0: The camera's huge for me. I mean, I have thousands and thousands of pictures. Yeah, but I'm like Danielle. I'm the one in the family who's taking all the pictures, so yes. I just have them all.
2: Do you know what it just dawned on me. Yes, I have access to the social media stuff on my phone. I think what I'm realizing is that I want it to be more purposeful.
1: Okay.
2: When I'm using these apps and stuff, get onto a computer, then do it. Instead of just it being, I pull my phone out of my pocket and then I'm looking at it and the next thing you know, you go down the rabbit hole on it and you've been looking at it for a while. I want to be more purposeful with stuff. So by taking away access, I'm kind of policing myself in a way. I suppose I could just delete them off my phone.
0: I'm going to throw this out there and you guys can tell me to kick rocks if you would like to.
1: Oh, wow.
0: What if the three of us did a challenge starting like at the end of the show today for 24 hours? Or not even for 24 hours, just until we see each other tomorrow morning. We start the show at 6 o'clock.
2: Yeah. Uh-huh.
0: We put our phones away, and we don't touch them.
1: I can't. Let's talk to Ginger.
0: What if you told her, like, hey, it's not going to be today. I can't talk to you today.
2: Or can you do it on your laptop?
0: Oh, yeah.
1: I don't think I can do it on my laptop.
2: Does she have Facebook Messenger?
1: She could do it on her iPad. I don't know how she does
2: it. She could. So you could explore that.
1: Okay.
2: Because there could be a way. I'm just saying.
0: He doesn't want to do it.
2: I don't want to disconnect him from his girlfriend.
1: Hey, I don't live in the same place. You guys see your spouses at home.
0: I don't know if I could do it because I feel like I use it for Life 360 also constantly. You know, so if my kids go out and about, wow, that would be startling to me if I had to go the whole day and not be able to check on their location.
1: Honestly, I don't know if I could do it. I would give it a try, but I don't want to not communicate with my girlfriend.
0: Well, I don't want to not know where my kids are.
2: What if it's just phone and text only? That's the only thing you can do for the 24 hours.
0: Can I Life 360?
2: No.
1: Wait, what do you want us to do?
2: Phone and text only. Calls and text.
1: Okay.
2: That's it.
1: But don't go on social media. Don't go on.
2: No social media. Okay. No internet.
1: No Reddit.
2: No Reddit. Nothing. Just phone.
0: Strictly phone and text.
2: That's it. Calls and texts.
1: From the end of the show until
0: 6 o'clock tomorrow morning.
1: Wow, are you serious?
2: Well, we're laying it out there, yeah.
0: Because I want to see if Matt can truly do it.
1: Out of the three of us, he could do it easily.
2: I can do it. I can definitely do it.
0: I'm trying to think about my day. I've got to take the kids to the dentist. do I need this thing today?
2: You've already got the paper calendar, though.
0: That's right.
1: And
0: we can do phone and text, so if I need to get a hold of somebody.
2: That's right.
1: That's true.
0: I'm in. I'll do it.
2: Let's do it.
1: Okay, I'll do it as well, because I could still do my phone call with Ginger.
0: You sure can.
1: Okay.
0: How are we going to know if somebody cheats, or are we just the honor system here?
2: Oh, it's got to be honor system.
0: I'll do it. If I'm going to do it, I'm going to do it.
2: Oh, I'm going to go home, and I'm going to plug my phone into the wall in the other room and just turn up the ringer.
1: Okay.
2: So in case somebody calls or texts, I can go check it. Oh, out of sight, out of mind.
1: I appreciate you guys letting me still have my chance to communicate. I'll do it without.
0: Fair's fair. I mean, if you had a landline, you could call her on the landline, but
1: nobody has landlines anymore.
0: I know. But maybe we should.
1: Maybe we should, too. I don't know.
0: All right, I'm fascinated by this experiment. To be continued. Tomorrow, we'll give a recap and see if any of us broke the pact.
1: Oh, my gosh. Why does that sound like an episode of Seinfeld all of a sudden?
0: I don't know, but I'm kind of nervous all of a sudden.
2: I'm out.
1: Nice job, Matt.
2: Oh, I'm going to win it here.
1: Oh. Ooh. I guess we'll find out. I'll do it. I will do it.
0: All right, I'll do it too.
1: All right, cool.
0: Tell you what happens tomorrow.
1: It's 106.5 The Wolf.

0: What's buzzing on Lower Broadway? You're about to find out. Here's Nashville Nuggets with Jenny and Jagger in the morning.
1: If I'm the problem, you might be the reason.
2: Well, see what you think about that. All right, it was a weekend full of Morgan Wallen news. There's a lot of things to unpack here. We'll start with the good stuff, all right? So he's been hinting that some new music is on the way, posting photos of him in the studio working. Mm-hmm. Friday, he went a little further on that, dropped a clip on socials of a previously unheard and fully produced song. And here's a clip of that.
1: I know you want to think that it's what we found, but if it was meant to be,
2: I like it.
3: Very good.
2: I like everything he puts out.
3: Sounds like a hit.
2: Sounds like a hit to me, too. Yeah. Anyway, so it started with that, and that was nice, and everything was fine. That was Friday during the day. Right. And then Friday night, Morgan was in the middle of his concert in Pittsburgh, his stadium show there. Mm-hmm. Mm-hmm. The clip's gone viral. Maybe you've seen it, but Morgan is mid-song. And actually, here's exactly how it goes down. So he's mid-song, and he's really into it, and he sees the, which we know is a security guard now, holding up a phone.
3: Yeah.
2: I don't think at first he realized it was a security guard. I think he thought it was a fan. So she kind of goes in for like cool, like look on it, yeah, to give him a show.
3: Yeah.
2: And then he goes back to perform on the stage, and then you can see him like have the thought, like, wait a minute, that's my security guard. He shouldn't be doing that. So he comes back, he snatches the phone out of the security guard's hand. Doesn't miss a beat singing, by the way. And then what do you say? Yeet? He yeeted it.
4: Well, I mean, I don't say that.
2: Well, I don't either. So
4: younger
2: he chucked
4: folks.
2: It. Yeah, he chucks it, you know, flips it into the crowd. And I mean, he threw it, which is dangerous. That could have hit somebody, could have broke a tooth, a head, whatever.
3: But we gotta sit him down and just say, bro, you're beating up pianos on this tour. You're throwing phones at people.
2: Like, I know, he was in a mood.
3: Calm it down, buddy.
2: I know. And I really do get it if that's a security guard and maybe that's part of the contract. But, like, hey, you're not supposed to be filming the show. But I mean, right. So maybe.
3: Just put it down.
2: Or just grab the phone.
3: Yeah.
2: But don't throw it at people.
3: Why are you throwing at people that didn't have anything to do with it?
2: I don't know. Yeah. I don't know. Okay, so then there's that. But wait, there's more. Fans were really disappointed when Morgan canceled night two of the Pittsburgh stadium shows.
3: Oh, man.
2: Look, all had to do with weather, he says. Storms were expected. Refunds were given. However, there was some controversy because the storms did roll through, but the weather totally cleared up well before the show's scheduled 8 p.m. start time. And so then fans were mad. Like, wait a minute, you didn't even have to cancel this show. So Morgan took to social media to talk about that.
3: Yeah.
5: This morning, my team walked on my bus, told me that they had been consulting with local officials and that I should cancel my show in Pittsburgh tonight. And I said, why? They said that there was going to be strong winds in the area. And I said, okay. So that's what I did. And that was the information I had in the moment. And I trusted my team. But the truth of the matter is, I have a large stage that in those conditions could become fatal to a lot of folks around it. So I did the best I could with the information I had in that moment. I've been seeing a lot of nonsense about me that is simply not true. And I just wanted to clear the air. I think my true fans know that that's not how I operate in general, but I had to say it.
2: Yeah, and honestly, like, let's just say Morgan was like, I don't feel like performing tonight.
3: He would never do that.
2: Well, I don't think he would do that. And also, I'm not sure he would be, quote, allowed, because look at all the stage production, all the things that that go into putting on a show to begin with, right? Mm-hmm. And if it's set for a two-night show, I don't know. I can't imagine that he would just ditch it because he wanted to go home and watch Netflix.
3: And guys, I wanted to look back at the weather in Pittsburgh on Saturday. Yeah. Here's what the forecast said. A dry morning followed by strong to severe thunderstorms in the afternoon and evening. Storms between 4 p.m. and 10 p.m., which would be during the concert.
2: Right.
3: Damaging winds, hail, and heavy downpours were very possible. So
2: I defend him on it. I think he with what he had at the time, he had to make that decision.
3: If that's what you saw, wouldn't you say, maybe we shouldn't do this show?
4: Yeah.
2: Yeah, and it's a whole team of people making that decision.
4: You don't want to get people all in the venue and then have to usher them out when the weather is coming in.
3: Yeah.
2: Correct.
3: Exactly, because it's a stadium. It's a football stadium.
4: Yeah.
2: I mean, does it suck? Yes.
4: Yeah.
2: People spent a lot of money. I mean, they got their money back, but you know, sitters and people probably traveled for it. I mean, I get it. It stinks, but
3: yeah.
2: I don't know. I don't think
3: tough.
2: He had a choice.
3: That's tough.
2: All right. Well, that's your Morgan Wallen update on the wall.

0: show.
1: What would your warning label say?
2: Contents under pressure.
3: That's mine.
4: Jenny and Jagger in the morning. The all-new 106.5 The Wolf.

0: so jealous of Billy Currington. I can't whistle at all. And he sounds like he could whistle nicely in that song, right?
1: Yeah.
0: Actually, Jenny whistles very well. I can't do it. It just sounds weird. It's like I'm blowing into the microphone.
1: Whistle while you work, and you can't. Can you, like, suck in and do it? Like,
0: nope.
1: Nothing.
0: I can't whistle.
2: You're so close. Listen to him. He's so close.
1: No.
0: It sounds like I'm just blowing into the microphone. I can't whistle, guys.
1: You're trying your whole life.
2: Yeah. I mean, turn sideways. Cross the mic.
1: A little bit. Yeah.
0: A little bit. You guys sound so good.
1: I'm jealous that some people can do it, like, with the fingers. Like,
0: I could never do that.
1: Like that.

0: whistle?
1: Oh, I can't do that.
0: You know what I'm talking about?
1: Uh-huh. Yeah, I do. Do you know what my wife can't do? And it baffles me. She can't hum. And I sit there and I go, how can you not hum?
0: What do you mean? Like,
1: yes, that.
0: And she'll, what does she do?
1: I don't know. And I'm like, just keep talking, but then close your mouth. And your vocal cords keep doing it. And she's like, I can't.
0: That's so weird.
2: I don't know.
1: For a while, I thought she was putting me on.
0: Yeah, she's not.
2: Nope.
1: She cannot hum.
2: You know what?
0: Can she go? What does she do? Like, if she tries, what happens? Is she just like
1: no sound?
0: Nothing. Wow. Fascinating.
2: All right.
1: You're not the only one that can't do things like that, Jagger.
2: Thanks, Matt. I'm glad I'm not alone on my own island.
0: That was really nice of you. You made him feel normal.
2: It's nice to feel normal. Oh, my goodness. Taylor Swift's in the news for a lot of reasons, guys.
0: Yeah. So coming up after 9, we're going to talk about what is supposed to be her wedding venue with Travis Kelce. Kelce, we've got some details about the wedding that I don't know. I don't know if I'm buying any of it, but it's all out there. So
2: we'll definitely talk about that. Also, she's breaking a lot of records with this new song, Matt.
1: Yeah, I know. Biggest country single on Apple Music so far this year. The most streamed country song in a single day by a female artist in Spotify history.
2: History.
1: Wow. I mean, that's wild, right?
0: History. Ella was breaking all these records.
1: Well, she still is. I feel like the records Ella's breaking are a little bit bigger than these ones.
2: Yes.
1: But still, notable. It just came out on Friday.
2: Want to hear it? Let's play it.
1: Of course.
0: I like it. I think it's a catchy little song.
2: I knew it. I knew you. Taylor Swift on the Wolf.

0: 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Jenny and Jagger in the morning. And now, Jenny and Jagger's 90s at 9.
1: These days, they go by the Chicks, but back when they were the Dixie Chicks in 1999, they put out this song called Ready to Run,
2: which is on the soundtrack to the Julia Roberts, Richard Gere rom-com,

0: kick a dust up.
1: It's the Daily Dirt. The Daily Dirt. Feeling on a dirt road. The Daily Dirt. Dirt up your shoulder. Might have a little dirt on my boots. It's the Daily Dirt with Jenny and Jagger in the morning.
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3: All right, Matt, what are three things we need to know this morning?
4: Thank you. Well, here's hoping. Simone Biles is doing okay. She posted a somewhat vague story on her Instagram that she was having a serious medical emergency. That photo that she shared, she's in a hospital bed, right?
3: Jeez.
4: And the text over it said, "I'm not one to normally share things like this because I value privacy in today's age, but almost dying wasn't on my bingo card earlier this week. So she has, well, hold on, let me do the Google right now.
3: Yeah.
4: As of earlier.
2: Yeah, I'm looking too.
4: There had been no updates as of yet. Looks like that's still the case. So, yeah, Simone did not say why she was in the hospital or what almost killed her or what happened. So we're just kind of hanging out, waiting to find out what's going on.
2: Well, and that was in her Instagram story. She did not make a static post about it.
4: Uh-huh.
2: And

0: so it, that's the story's gone too. So that's really all we know. I do hope she comes out and tells us, just because it's sort of like, that sounds terrible to say you're teasing us, but I mean, it's like, we're curious. You're a famous person.
1: Yes.
0: Are you okay? You almost died.
1: Yeah. I want to know. Make sure she's okay.
2: I hope she's okay. But that seems so odd to me, because it sounds like something she doesn't want to talk about, but she's talking about it.
0: See, I'm going to go down the rabbit hole now. I'm looking at her husband's page. Let's see if he put anything.
2: I hope everything's okay.
0: Picture
2: that's all.
0: The dog.
2: It's none of our business.
0: Absolutely not, but she kind of made it our business. Do you know what I mean? There.
1: Yeah, I know.
2: I hear you.
0: Nothing on his page, huh? Okay. Right. Don't know.
1: Okay. All right. Here is an update that's kind of not an update, but I'm just going to tell you anyway. Chiefs owner Clark Hunt said that we will see some renderings for what the new Arrowhead Stadium will look like a little bit later this year.
0: Oh, cool.
1: So the $3 billion dome stadium being planned out for over by Legends. Mm-hmm. Now, he says, quote, we're making progress. We have a design competition ongoing between two architecture firms. Now, I don't know if you say this right. Manica and Populous. I've heard of them before.
2: Okay.
1: But they're two architecture firms that have done other stadiums, including one, the one going in Nashville.
2: Oh, yeah. Where the Super Bowl is going to be at.
0: Yeah, yes, a few years. Yeah.
1: The one for the Buffalo Bills, the Raiders Stadium. These companies have been responsible for some big ones.
2: Matt, when is the new stadium supposed to be ready to go? Like, what season is that going to be?
1: That's a good idea. I believe it's the leases up here in a few years out at Truman Sports Complex. So I don't have it in front of me. I want to say from memory it's around 2030.
2: Okay.
1: Is the time frame?
2: 2030?
1: I could be mistaken on that, though.
2: I was just curious. Okay.
1: Yes, but there's a competition. That's the update. Mm. They're seeing who wins the bid in order to design the stadium.
2: Wow, that sounds like fun.
0: It's a big deal for whatever company gets it.
2: Yeah,
1: that's
2: totally.
1: That's right. All right. Well, hey, KC's own Heidi Gardner, very proud of her hometown, and she has shared a list of all her favorite spots around Kansas City for people that are coming in town for the World Cup. Hey, you got to go check this out. Now, a lot of different categories are represented, you know, shopping options and stuff, restaurants, but specifically, well, she offers her take on her favorite barbecue spots around town. Okay, and we like to debate our barbecue here in town. So here's Heidi Gardner's favorites. LC's Barbecue says they have her favorite burnt ends. That's kind of over by Swope Park.
2: Okay.
1: Neither of you have been there, right?
2: No.
0: But has she been to Q39?
1: Well, maybe.
0: Because their burnt ends are superior to all the burnt ends, I believe.
1: Well, all right, here we're starting a debate here. If you want to have one, we can.
2: Sure.
1: But that's her spot for barbecue, for burnt ends.
2: Probably I need to go to all these other places.
1: LC's.
2: Yeah, okay.
1: Arthur Bryant's are her favorite ribs.
2: Okay.
1: Mm. Joe's Kansas City for the Z-Man, of course.
2: Oh, I love the Z-Man.
0: Solid choice.
2: Yes. Mm-hmm.
1: And then her all-around favorite barbecue spot, Gates. She says it's the quintessential Kansas City barbecue sauce, and she can taste it in her mouth right now.
2: Really?
1: She's talking about it.
2: You know, it's cool, too. I love the fact that here in Kansas City, whenever you go to the grocery stores, you can buy all the local barbecue sauces there. I love that. They're all available.
1: They're all there. So plenty of options.
2: Yeah.
1: Again, it's hard to go wrong. Everyone's got their favorites. Those are Heidi's.
2: Okay, cool.
3: It's time to move along. Get your day going on the Wolf right now. Don't snooze.
2: All Jenny has to do is bat her eyes and gets whatever she wants.
0: I wish. That's my husband. That's not true.

0: It's the all-new 106.5 The Wolf with Jenny and Jagger in the morning.
1: All right, Taylor Swift and Travis Kelce supposedly are getting married at Madison Square Garden in New York City. For those of us who have never been there, Jagger, can you paint the picture? What's that place like? Is it like in Kansas City and you got the T-Mobile Center?
0: It's like the T-Mobile Center. It's an arena. It's where the Knicks play basketball, who they're in the NBA Finals right now. It's also where the Rangers, mm-hmm. the New York Rangers play hockey. All the concerts are there. All the big events are there, wrestling.
1: I feel like it's the big deal when artists get to play there and sell it out. It's a huge deal.
0: Huge deal. Like, Billy Joel has a record for the most sellouts there. I mean, Harry Styles actually is doing a residency there this summer. Mm-hmm. It's a huge venue. And Taylor Swift, of course, as a performer, has sold that place out left and right. Actually, I was there back with the station I worked at in New York back in the day, where she did our Jingle Ball show before she became Taylor Swift.
1: Right.
0: As she was becoming Taylor Swift.
1: And performed. So that's where you had your big station show.
0: Yes.
1: There. Okay, well, that's supposedly the venue for the wedding, and they're inviting over 1,000 people.
0: I don't know if I... Here's what I'm going to say. I love New York City, and I know that they love New York City.

0: Taylor actually has a place there. I can't imagine her getting married. That's like Travis getting married at Arrowhead Stadium.
1: Do you think
0: Travis wants to get married at Arrowhead Stadium?
1: He's like, that's my work.
0: Yeah.
1: It's my job.
0: Do you think Taylor wants to get married in an arena that she plays music in? I don't know.
1: Here's what I think. I think this is totally, what do they call it, a red herring?
0: Yeah, it could be.
1: Because I feel like, first of all, even if that's where it was going to be, they're so private and so smart about these kinds of things. Why in the world would they tell everyone in the world?
0: This is weird. And also,
1: I don't believe it.
0: 4th of July weekend?
1: Correct.
0: So it's Friday the 3rd, that's what they're saying, of July. Also, now here's one thing that, on the side of why they may do it at the Garden. Number one, Matt, you brought this up. Helicopters can't get a shot because it's an arena.
1: There are no windows.
0: No windows, no helicopters. And also, there's the downstairs entrance. Like, you go underneath as the garage.
1: Underground parking.
0: So any guest that's coming to the wedding can park there without anybody seeing them get out of their car to head into the arena. Does that make sense?
2: Yes.
1: It does make sense. And for those reasons, I would understand why that might be it.
0: There's more. And it's a controlled environment. It's a private situation if they do it that way. But at the same time, that just feels odd.
1: According to TMZ, which I will say, we've said it before, they're usually right,
0: you know,
1: but I don't know. Again, I think this is just a fake story. I think it's planted. I think all the outlets are getting it and it's not true. I think it's a red herring, because what I really think is that they're going to end up getting married on the other coast. Like, all eyes are going to be on New York, and watch the wedding.
0: They'll be
1: in
0: California?
1: Like, yeah, outside, you know, somewhere in California.
0: Interesting.
1: Security plans with NYPD as well as private companies are supposedly in effect to create as much safe space as possible. It appears that would include closing off streets around the Garden.
0: Oh, no.
1: You know, if that's
0: in New York City.
1: Yeah.
0: No.
1: Yeah.
0: That's not good.
1: A lot of people saying that that doesn't seem like a pretty wedding venue. Well, I mean, if they were to do it there, I mean, you're talking about people that are absolutely beyond loaded. So with enough money, you can make
0: every place look really nice.
1: Yeah. I just don't believe it.
0: I don't think there's got to be something. This has got to be throwing people off on purpose.
1: Think about it. You get everybody thinking it's in New York. You know, all eyes are on that coast. And then you do something completely different on the other coast. I don't know. It's what I think. I'm going to say 100%. I do not believe that this is where it's going to be.
0: I don't believe it either, Matt.
2: I think it could be possible.
0: Okay.
2: I'm just being contrary to you guys.
0: What do you really think, though?
1: I mean, does it sound?
2: I have put zero thought to this. I'm going to be completely honest with you. Like, but I wouldn't be surprised. I mean, that's a big building. Maybe there's a smaller, you know, kind of event space that's not part of the main arena
0: that's in it where they do it.
2: I don't know. Depending on what you said on the amount of guests, maybe like 1,000 people. I don't know.
1: I'm just thinking about the proposal.
0: Yeah.
1: And remember, it was in Travis's backyard in Kansas.
0: And what was the backyard place?
1: Well, it was a garden.
0: So why would you go from having a proposal in a garden to getting married in the garden?
1: At the garden. From one garden to the other.
0: Bad idea.
1: That was such a quaint, beautiful, private moment in a garden.
0: Yes.
1: I can't imagine that that's how you get engaged, but then your wedding is this big spectacle.
0: I can't imagine either.
1: At Madison Square Garden.
2: All right. I'm going to go out on a limb.
1: All right.
2: I'm going out on a limb. Here's what I think. I think you're right. I think it is going to be a red herring. And they're going to get married before that actual time.
0: Oh.
1: Yeah.
2: They're just going to go get it done.
0: Ooh.
2: Their own thing.
1: Mm-hmm.
0: Private.
2: And that's it.
0: Okay.
2: And so it's not actually going to happen.
0: Maybe they're already married.
2: Maybe.
0: They could already be married without us even knowing.
2: I don't know.
1: All right, to be continued. I don't know.
3: Jenny and Jagger in the morning. The all-new 106.5 The Wolf. Mm-hmm.

0: hot and spicy, just like Hattie B's. It's Nashville Nuggets with Jenny and Jagger in the morning.
1: If I'm the problem, well, you might be the reason.
2: We don't know all the reasons. But it was a weekend full of Morgan Wallen news. There are a lot of things to unpack here. We'll start with the good stuff, though. He has been hinting that some new music is on the way. He's been posting pictures of him in the studio and working, and we were excited about new music. So Friday, he gave us some new music. He gave us a clip on socials of a previously unheard and fully produced song. It's pretty good. I like it.
1: I know you want to think that it's what we found, but if it was meant to be, we'd have been.
2: It's good.
3: It's very good. Sounds like a hit to me.
2: Sounds like a hit. Everything he puts out seems to turn into a hit. But yeah. So that was the good stuff. And so that was Friday during the day. But by Friday night, Morgan was feeling spicy. He was in the middle of a concert in Pittsburgh. The clip has gone viral. You've probably seen it by now. But Morgan is mid-song and he notices a security guard is filming him on a phone. Turns out somebody in the audience had asked the security guard to film it so they could get it up close, which is very nice of the security guard to do that, but I guess that's against the policy.
3: It might be.
2: Morgan snatched it out of his hand and then threw it into the crowd.
3: I saw that.
2: Yeah. The person did get their phone back, which is kind of miraculous when you think about it.
3: I don't know how that's possible, but okay.
2: So there's that.
3: There's that.
2: And then he disappointed a bunch of fans. Morgan Wallen is who we're talking about on night two of his Pittsburgh show. So that would have been Saturday night. He said it had everything to do with the weather. There were some storms expected. Mm-hmm. Refunds were given. But fans went really crazy on him on social media and just didn't believe what he was saying. So he put out this statement.
4: This morning, my team walked on my bus, told me that they had been consulting with local officials and that I should cancel my show in Pittsburgh tonight. And I said, why? They said that there was going to be strong winds in the area. And I said, okay. So that's what I did. And that was the information I had in the moment. And I trusted my team. But the truth of the matter is, I have a large stage that in those conditions could become fatal to a lot of folks around it. So I did the best I could with the information I had in that moment. I've been seeing a lot of nonsense about me that is simply not true. And I just wanted to clear the air. I think my true fans know that that's not how I operate in general, but I had to say it.
2: I also don't think it's that simple, cut and dry.
3: It's hard because it's outdoors, it's at a stadium.
2: I think there's a team of people making those decisions.
3: Yeah. And the forecast was rough. The forecast was rough, but unfortunately, after they canceled the show, the weather cleared.
2: Right, which can happen.
3: That's pretty much what happened.
2: But what if it didn't?
3: Yeah, you're.
2: Anyway, so he put out that statement. Hopefully he's just resting this week and quiet. I feel like there was a lot of drama surrounding Morgan Wallen this weekend.
3: Yes.
2: Okay, so we've got red flags.
3: Yeah, there's
2: a lot
3: of red flags.
2: And that means, watch out, right?
3: Yep.
2: And if red flag was actually a human being, I dated him.
3: Okay. Oh, okay.

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1: Oh, thank you so much, Tammy. Oh, my gosh. That's how much do we owe you for that compliment?
2: Jenny and Jag are in the morning. 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

0: the size of a cow. 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
1: 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We'll let you know where, when, what time, all the things. And so, yeah, if you want to just collect everything, save it all, and then you could bring it to us that day. We'd love that.
0: We'd appreciate that very much. 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

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Jenny and Jagger in the morning. 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

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So, you know, it sounds like I've got another 10 years left because I'm 22 forever.

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0: I saw a meme today that said we live in an era where we will like ignore a phone call from our mother, but we'll believe a 22-year-old TikTok influencer who's like, your cortisol levels are high because you didn't eat a raw carrot at dawn. Like, why is that so true?
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Well, I was down at a local beer joint with a few of the guys. 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

1065 The Wolf. Good afternoon, Ryan Scott in for Nick Russo. And if you couldn't tell, it is humid out there. More rain in the forecast. This guy going to be in Kansas City later on this summer, August 21st, at the new Morton Amphitheater. Here's Tim McGraw on the all-new 1065 The Wolf.

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Good afternoon, Ryan Scott in for Nick Russo. Post Malone there. He's going to be at Kauffman Stadium in a little over a month with Jelly Roll, July 15th.

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Well, pieces are starting to fall together on the Taylor Swift and Travis Kelce wedding. It's going to be at Madison Square Garden. Over 1,000 people invited, and I'm still waiting on my invite.

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0: The all-new 106.5 The Wolf, that's Bailey Zimmerman and Luke Combs, backup plan. Bailey Zimmerman, a little under the weather the last couple weeks, so he had to cancel a few tour dates. He's back! In fact, over the weekend, CMA Fest was in Nashville, and he returned to perform on stage. Good news there. Here's Toby Keith on The Wolf.
1: We got winners, we got losers, chain smokers and boozers, and we got yuppies. We got bikers, we've got

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Well, you know, maybe we should start a drama segment for Morgan Wallen because there's always something crazy going on in his life. On Saturday, they reportedly canceled his Pittsburgh show for poor weather conditions, but several people took to social media saying he already skipped town before the announcement was even made. Morgan Wallen took to social media and said, "I ain't got time for this nonsense rumors." Here's Morgan now on The Wolf.

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0: 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Could it get any more humid? 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

Taylor Swift, her latest, I Knew It, I Knew You, on the all-new 106.5 The Wolf. Well, CMA Fest was over the weekend, and guess who reunited? These two guys, Tyler Hubbard and Brian Kelly, they made a surprise appearance, and they're hinting next year, going to be a lot of fun. So I guess their song that goes, It's Meant to Be, it'll be.

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0: Ella Langley on the all-new 106.5 The Wolf. Good afternoon, Ryan Scott in for Nick Russo. It is humid out there. Rain on the way, no doubt. Blake Shelton now. Here's Old Red as we continue 106 minutes commercial-free on The Wolf.
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Jenny and Jagger back tomorrow morning and giving you a shot at a $100 gift card from Hy-Vee all this week when you wake up with The Wolf. It's Brandon Lake and Cody Johnson.

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The all-new 106.5 The Wolf, that's Dan and Shay with Tequila. They kick off their tour next month with Tyler Hubbard and Josh Ross. Then in August, their new album hits the store. Here's Zach John King, his latest now, it's Get to Drinkin' on The Wolf.

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How would you like to see Dierks Bentley this Saturday at Morton Amphitheater? 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
8: 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It's Jenny Matthews. Seriously, I threw them all away. And with pretty great vision for most of my life, it was a huge bummer when with age, it just started to decline. I mean, it happens, right? Eventually, I was totally reliant on my readers or I couldn't see a thing. And now it's just not like that. I don't have to wear glasses. I can see with my very own two eyes. Refractive lens exchange at Dury Vision. It's life-changing. I'm telling you, I had to have readers within reach at home, in the car, at work. It was annoying. It was frustrating. And now I feel free. Do what I did. Go in for a consultation. See if you're a candidate and you'll be in the best hands with Dr. Stahl at Dury Vision. The whole staff is incredible. Can't recommend them enough. And if you're nervous, I get it, but I'm telling you, don't be. I was totally relaxed and I didn't feel a thing during the procedure. It's quick too. Check them out at DuryVision.com, 913-491-3330 and tell them Jenny Matthews sent you. Summertime has arrived, KC, and if you are mentally ready, but maybe not exactly where you'd like to be physically, I'm telling you, easy fix. 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It's Jenny Matthews. 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

Shaboozy and good news on the all-new 106.5 The Wolf. I got some good news. Robin Holly up next. I will talk to you tomorrow, 3 to 7. And for Nick Russo, have a great and safe rest of your evening. Here's Billy Currington, and yeah, he's right. People are crazy on The Wolf.

America isn't just a place. It's an idea, an open road, a summer night, the freedom to choose your own path. The Wolf's Summer of Freedom.